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0: coming up on the next Rachel Geddes in the Morning.
1: Tuesday morning brings Rachel's mom rant at 7:45. Yes, back to school is coming. And all of a sudden, I've got 10 messages from school. Bus. What is the momune? I like this.

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0: it's Rachel from Rachel Geddes in the Morning. Join me on Wednesday at Swanhaven Manor Retirement Community, Gratiot Road in Shields, to celebrate their 25th anniversary. They're going to have a big open house with food trucks, live entertainment, vendors, and a special ribbon recutting ceremony. I'll be there 11 until 1 at Swanhaven Manor. We'll see you there.
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0: Looking for a new best friend? Then tune in every Wednesday morning for WHNN's Wet Nose Wednesday with me, Rachel Geddes. I welcome super cute, adoptable dogs and cats from local animal shelters and adoption agencies right into the studio. You'll hear their stories and find out about their personalities. 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
1: Tuesday morning brings Rachel's mom rant at 7:45. Yes, back to school is coming. And all of a sudden, I've got 10 messages from school. Bus. What is the momune? I like this.

0: for Harry Styles. It could get you a trip to see him live in New York City. 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

it's Rachel from Rachel Geddes in the Morning. Join me on Wednesday at Swan Haven Manor Retirement Community, Gratiot Road in Shields, to celebrate their 25th anniversary. They're going to have a big open house with food trucks, live entertainment, vendors, and a special ribbon recutting ceremony. I'll be there 11 until 1 at Swan Haven Manor. We'll see you there.

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And whatever you're barbecuing right now, it's sure to smell good.

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0: coming up on the next Rachel Geddes in the Morning.
1: Tuesday morning brings Rachel's mom rant at 7:45. Yes, back to school is coming. And all of a sudden, I've got 10 messages from school. Bus. What is the momune? I like the sounds of this. We'll talk about it Tuesday morning. At 7:15, I'll tell you about $10 million in gold found under a city. Gotta hear this story. And don't miss your 8 o'clock keyword for Harry Styles. 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
1: Tuesday morning brings Rachel's mom rant at 7:45. Yes, back to school is coming. And all of a sudden, I've got 10 messages from school. Plus, what is the mommune? I like the sounds of this. We'll talk about it Tuesday morning. At 7:15, I'll tell you about $10 million in gold found under a city. Gotta hear this story. And don't miss your 8 o'clock keyword for Harry Styles. 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

0: Hey, it's Rachel from Rachel Get Us in the Morning. 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They're going to have a big open house with food trucks, live entertainment, vendors, and a special ribbon recutting ceremony. I'll be there 11 until 1 at Swan Haven Manor. We'll see you there.
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0: it's Rachel from Rachel Get Us in the Morning. Join me on Wednesday at Swanhaven Manor Retirement Community, Gratiot Road in Shields, to celebrate their 25th anniversary. They're going to have a big open house with food trucks, live entertainment, vendors, and a special ribbon recutting ceremony. I'll be there 11 until 1 at Swanhaven Manor. We'll see you there.
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0: coming up on the next Rachel Geddes in the Morning.
1: Tuesday morning brings Rachel's mom rant at 7:45. Yes, back to school is coming. And all of a sudden, I've got 10 messages from school. Bus. What is the momune? I like the sounds of this. We'll talk about it Tuesday morning. At 7:15, I'll tell you about $10 million in gold found under a city. Gotta hear this story. And don't miss your 8 o'clock keyword for Harry Styles. It could get you a trip to see him live in New York City. 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
1: Tuesday morning brings Rachel's mom rant at 7:45. Yes, back to school is coming. And all of a sudden, I've got 10 messages from school. Bus. What is the momune? I like the sounds of this. We'll talk about it Tuesday morning. At 7:15, I'll tell you about $10 million in gold found under a city. Gotta hear this story. And don't miss your 8 o'clock keyword for Harry Styles. 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WHNN.
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0: looking for a new best friend? Then tune in every Wednesday morning for WHNN's Wet Nose Wednesday with me, Rachel Geddes. 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
11: I don't need to hear anything from anybody. There's too much riding on my mind being locked in. Play offense, not defense. If you play hard and you play the game right, nobody really gets on you. They're going to boo you here and there, but if you show them that you care and that you're playing hard, that's what you need to do. Just play the game one way. You hit a ball in the gap, run. 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
8: Well, here we are again. How are you doing? All right, it's Tuesday. It's August 18th. And I thought I'm going to start the show just a hair early because I saw that there was a little traffic issue that I wanted to bring to your attention this morning before we got into all the stuff, the news and everything. But southbound, hold on, new phone, figuring it out. Okay, southbound. That's interesting. Okay, southbound right lane of Tuscola. So that's M15. M15. In Bay County there. Hold on. Oh, my goodness. New phone. New problems. It's closed due to an injury accident. They don't say where and what the cross street is. Southbound right lane of Tuscola and 15 closed at Cass Avenue. There it is. At Cass Avenue due to an injury accident. All right. So take it easy out there this morning. Hope everybody's okay there. And, yeah, we got, I noticed that half of Saginaw Township is under construction. I was like, okay. Had to stop and get gas. And so I went a different way. So State Street, Davenport, that whole thing's under construction. So I'm dodging Cohen's there. Then I come up. I know there's major construction at Bay Road. So I take a left on Mackinac. Going down Mackinac to try to skirt around Tittabawassee. And then I get to Mackinac and Weiss. That's under construction. So I cut over to Shattuck. I come down to Michigan and Tittabawassee. And then that's now under construction. Literally, like, everywhere you turn. Orange Barrels, the construction of problems. Am I right? And that's just in my little town. So it was a struggle getting here this morning. But I definitely made it. Glad to be here. All right, new phone and all. I forgot to tell you the new phone story yesterday. I'll tell you that later. That was kind of interesting. This is uncharacteristic of me, but I did it. All right, are you ready? We should start with the news. Here we go.
9: Good morning, I'm Matt Barber with your ABC 12 News headlines. A plea for help from the community as Saginaw City Council votes to postpone and revise a proposed public nuisance ordinance some believe goes too far and could lead to overreach by law enforcement. The move to postpone the vote until November came after many community members spoke out about the proposal meant to crack down on property owners who permit or even host large roving parties that sometimes turn deadly. There were several large gatherings in Saginaw this past weekend. Police used tear gas at one gathering to break up the crowd. The city is trying to target large gatherings before they turn violent, like one in May, where a 17-year-old was shot and killed. But critics say the language is too broad and could impact union activity, family gatherings, and peaceful protests. Council is now asking for help from community groups as they work to revise the ordinance in a way that protects people's rights and keeps the community safe. Council members voted to postpone the vote until November the 23rd to give them time to draft a new proposal. We will keep you updated. I'm Matt Barber from ABC 12 News, and those are your headlines on 96.1 WHNN.
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8: Well, we got one problem area in Bay City right now. Southbound M15 at Cass Avenue. The right lane is blocked due to a crash. It happened just about 15 minutes ago. Again, that's southbound M15, that's Tuscola Road at Cass Avenue. The right lane blocked due to a crash this morning. I don't have any other accidents or tie-ups. 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They're having an open house tomorrow, Wednesday, August 19th. I'll be there broadcasting live. 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
2: This is meteorologist Kevin Goff. It'll be a hotter day today with highs in the low to mid 80s with increasing cloudiness. Overnight, some scattered showers and even a few rumbles of thunder down to the lower 60s. And then decreasing cloudiness on Wednesday with highs upper 70s to low 80s with a northerly wind at 5 to 10 miles per hour.
8: 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All right, it's 60 in Flint. Oh, it's pretty warm. 59 here in the Tri-Cities. We're going to go around the water cooler and see what everybody's talking about in just two songs right here. So it looks like Josh and Jace have left the state. More on Hayden Panettiere and her passing away and her legacy in just a few minutes. Plus, it's almost, you guessed it, pumpkin spice season. Who uses the real stuff? Who uses the fake stuff? I'll tell you next. 96.1 WHNN. It's 6:06 with Bonnie Tyler. 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

0: Sunny day eventually and our high in the upper 80s. It's 59 right now in the Tri-Cities. Expect some showers and thunderstorms late tonight, overnight, as we drop down to the low 60s and then rebound on Wednesday, sunny and 81. So not too shabby. All right, quick reminder for you, 8 o'clock, set that reminder for yourself for Harry Styles in New York City. We're going to have a keyword. We kicked this off yesterday. Chance for you to see Harry live on his Together Together tour. Yeah, that's the name of it. So we'll get you to New York, get you all the things, and you'll be able to see Harry Styles. All right, let's get to the water cooler. Here we go. First off, apparently there are four chains that don't use real pumpkin in their pumpkin spice lattes. Yes, it's almost time. I heard Kevin Goff say this morning, 35 days until officially fall. Blah. But thetakeout.com says fake pumpkin spice, McDonald's Krispy Kreme, Dutch Brothers coffee, and even Dunkin'. Dun, dun, dun. In previous years, they had the flavors of pumpkin, but no real pumpkin in the ingredient list. Okay. And actually, you know, in the actual pumpkin spice, like the McCormick shaky spice, that's not actually pumpkin either. It's cinnamon, ginger, nutmeg, and cloves. But all together, they taste like delicious pumpkin spice. All right, so I've been watching lots and lots of videos and tributes and all the stuff about Hayden Panettiere yesterday. Interesting thing is that she was only 36, but she's been on our screen that entire time. 36 years she's been on our screens. We've watched her in movies, and a lot of us have grown up with her. So, you know, she was on Guiding Light. She was on all these, soap operas, and then she did Heroes, the show. She did Nashville, which I forgot what a great show that was. She's done movies. Anyways, they're saying now her death was apparently caused by an overdose, according to the 911 call. And she was with her ex-boyfriend, who had been in jail before for domestic violence. I mean, what an awful person. Anyway, she was with him. And yeah, that's kind of basically what we know. And then some great tributes came through yesterday from some of her, you know, former co-workers and things like that. And it's just very sad. She was only 36 and lots of talent. I feel like she had more to give, too, but that's what's happening. All right, the British influencers Josh and Jace, they have left the country. They've left the state. They posted a couple of beautiful tributes, just how much they love Michigan. I mean, they don't even love the U.S. They love Michigan. So they're, you know, some great tributes. You can check those out on Facebook. But they're heading back home after three great weeks. I mean, they fit in a lot in 3 weeks. I mean, they had a great Michigan summer vacation, didn't they? All right, and finally, you remember Columbia House, right? That's how I got like most of my CDs. You know, you could buy them for like a penny, you get like 13, and then they had all these deals. Columbia House is finally calling it quits. Be honest, you didn't even know they were still around, right? Yeah. Mm-hmm. But they're finally officially done for. If you didn't know, they were that catalog club for DVDs. I guess they did have Blu-rays and CDs too, so I don't know. I had lots of CDs. They were all from Columbia House. They'd send me the flyer catalog, and I'd just go through and pick like 20. So I got all the classics. I still have them. Yes, I'm not getting rid of my CDs. That's what's going on around the water cooler.
1: A better life with Dr. Sanjay Gupta.
2: Whenever a health fix goes viral, it is worth investigating what the science says. A recent trend making the rounds is that taking a combination of over-the-counter allergy medications along with an antacid can help with hot flashes and other symptoms associated with menopause. Does it work? Well, CNN wellness contributor Dr. Lena Wen looked into it, and the short answer is, we don't really know. There's a theory involving histamine, but menopause symptoms are mostly driven by changing estrogen levels, and there are no solid clinical trials showing these drugs actually help. The concern, Wen says, is that leaning on an unproven fix can keep women from treatments we know do work, like hormone therapy. So, if your symptoms are disrupting your life, don't settle for a social media hack. 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I'm Dr. Sanjay Gupta, helping you live a better life.

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Rachel Geddes in the morning, always live on the mobile app as well. 6:14 right now on a mostly sunny.

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Nobody does it better. Oh, yeah.

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1: Well, good news. Bay Alert says that southbound Tuscola and 15 at Cass is back open for traffic. All right, there was an accident about 45 minutes ago or so there. So southbound Tuscola and 15 at Cass back open for traffic. No other accidents or tie-ups. But keep our patrol number handy, 855-961-0961.
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2: This is meteorologist Kevin Goff. It'll be a hotter day today with highs in the low to mid 80s with increasing cloudiness. Overnight, some scattered showers and even a few rumbles of thunder down to the lower 60s. And then decreasing cloudiness on Wednesday with highs upper 70s to low 80s with a northerly wind at 5 to 10 miles per hour.
1: And right now we're at 59 in Flint, 59 in the Tri-Cities. 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All right. Tell Me Something Good is on the way. I know some people pick up pickleball or golf or one of these other sports later in life. But gymnastics? Yes. There's a woman that's pretty awesome that's doing it. I'll tell you the story next here with Rachel Geddes in the morning. 96.1 WHN.
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6: 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All right, here is your Tell Me Something Good. So it's about a 46-year-old woman named Angela Fuller. And she's been in the news because she came back to the sport of gymnastics, which seems like would be really difficult at age 46 to do. I mean, she hadn't done gymnastics for more than 3 decades. But now she's winning adult events that feature 14 different gymnastics, trampoline, and tumbling disciplines. So apparently adult gymnastics is something that's growing rapidly and has doubled in the previous year. Now, let's talk about gymnastics for a minute. So my best friend Kristen, her daughter Lakin, plays gymnastics. Well, plays is the wrong word. Does gymnastics. See, I don't know the lingo. But she sometimes practices 6 days a week. I mean, she's only 10. No, 11. She's only 11. And she's practicing 6 days a week, like 3 hours a day sometimes. Dedication. Then she goes to meets. And this is all year round. In the summer, she gets a little bit of a break. She doesn't work on the weekends, but like they are practicing nonstop. They are dedicated. They're in the gym. They're flexible. So a 46-year-old woman, she's closer to my age, a little tricky, not very flexible anymore. So the fact that she's coming back to the sport is pretty amazing. And she even got to participate on American Ninja Warriors too. So she's doing that. She's back in gymnastics. She's winning competitions and she's 46. That's amazing. How do you go for 3 decades? Like, what are you doing during that time? Maybe raising a family, having kids. I don't know. But you're not doing gymnastics. So I guess maybe it's one of those things like riding a bike where it's always there. But you're going to have to get that flexibility back. I don't know. I guess it just proves that you're never too old to start or continue new things. On that note, I got to go do my stretches.
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6: Hey, it's Rachel from Rachel Geddes in the Morning. 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They're going to have a big open house with food trucks, live entertainment, vendors, and a special ribbon recutting ceremony. I'll be there 11 until 1 at Swan Haven Manor. We'll see you there.

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1: Good morning, I'm Matt Barber with your ABC 12 News headlines. In Saginaw County, a man is safe after being rescued from a silo in Buena Vista Township. Rescuers were called Sunday morning around 9:45 to a property on North Portsmouth Road. The Saginaw County Tech Rescue Team, made up of firefighters from Saginaw Township, Thomas Township, and Saginaw, used ropes and a harness to pull the man from the 15-foot silo. Saginaw City Fire Battalion Chief Bob Weaver says shifting grain can create a risk for workers becoming trapped inside silos. He recommends having another person outside who can call for help in case of an emergency. In this case, no one was injured. Happening today in Gratiot County, My Michigan Alma nurses plan to hold an informational picket outside of the hospital as contract talks continue and unfair labor practice charges remain under investigation. The nurses, represented by the Michigan Nurses Association, have been working without a contract for more than 6 months and have participated in 17 bargaining sessions. Both sides are scheduled to bargain later today, with the picket planned to continue unless a deal is reached. I'm Matt Barber from ABC 12 News, and those are your headlines on 96.1 WHNN.
2: Before I got with Spherion, I was at a really, really bad dead-end job. And I saw a job through Spherion for the Village's golf cars. I immediately applied. They called me literally 3 hours later. After my first full day of work here at the Village's, whoever got me that interview ended up calling me. 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
5: 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We're on M84, 1 mile east of I-75, West Side Saginaw Road, Bay City.
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6: This is meteorologist Kevin Goff. It'll be a hotter day today with highs in the low to mid 80s with increasing cloudiness. Overnight, some scattered showers and even a few rumbles of thunder down to the lower 60s. And then decreasing cloudiness on Wednesday with highs upper 70s to low 80s with a northerly wind at 5 to 10 miles per hour.
7: 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It is 60 in Flint, some bright sunshine now, and 59 here in the Tri-Cities. Waking you up on this Tuesday morning at 7:04. Hope your day's off to a good start. Don't forget, we've got an 8 o'clock keyword that could get you a trip to see Harry Styles live in New York. You don't want to miss that one. Later this hour, Rachel's mom rant around 7:45. And coming up next, the City of Gold. They found it under the city. You have to hear this. Pretty cool. Huntrix now, it's Golden, 96.1 WHNN.

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WHNN, 80s, 90s, and now. Rachel Gunness in the morning and streaming live on your smart speaker. Good songs right there from Billie Jean and Huntrix. It was like a little dance party here. Trying to wake us up on this Tuesday morning. But it is going to be a nice day. Lots of sunshine. Our high in the upper 80s. To me, yesterday was so perfect. Low humidity, low 80s. It was great. Today is going to be a little warmer, 87. And then showers and thunderstorms through the overnight tonight. Low dropping down to the low 60s. Tomorrow, sunny and 81. So pretty good. 59, bright sunshine now in the Tri-Cities. And just waking you up here this morning. Now, over on Facebook, we're chatting about your degree versus what you're actually doing for a living. Did you get a degree or did you know what you wanted to do and then switched careers? So what are you doing now? And I love some of the comments on here. So weigh in. This is fun. Mandy said she has a BA in music, but now she's a licensed veterinary tech. Figure that one out. Yeah, that's totally opposite. Same thing with Jeanette. Cosmetology, but then my husband and I own a trucking company. She does have an online boutique, though. She's still keeping her hand in the game a little bit. Anne Marie says she had a master's in teaching and then did that for 15 years, then did a licensed foster care homes. Wow. I always think about this, you know, because, of course, you know, radio is very unstable, even though I've been here forever. But what's my second career? If this little radio thing doesn't work out, where do I go next? I don't know. You guys are going to have to help me. So weigh in over there on Facebook today. We'll keep talking about that. And man, if we could all be so lucky for this to happen to us, this is a pretty amazing story. It took place in Belgium, which I had to look that up because I was thinking it was one of the Nordic countries, but it's really not. It's not really. It's over there in old Europe. But apparently they were working on the sewer. It's funny what you can find in the sewer. Here, I got to play my golden ticket music. A sewer installation project in Dendermonde, Belgium, has unearthed a stunning $10 million gold discovery. I mean, just think of that. $10 million, and it was under the city. In the sewer, basically. So workers were drilling to install new pipes. They found 49 gold bars and a bucket of coins sealed inside the cellar walls of an old brewery building. I mean, who takes 50 gold bars and hides them in the

0: wall, and then you're dead. You don't know. You don't know what's going to happen to them. Maybe this was your plan all along. You just wanted the future people to discover them because you can't take it with you. So 49 gold bars, a bucket of coins. It's a $10 million deal. Can you imagine being the guys that discovered this? You're, you know, breaking into the wall of an old brewery. You're down under the city. And then you open this up and here is gold bars. It's blowing my mind. Anyways, authorities have secured the gold. That's the other question. How quickly? So like you're the people working on the building. You see the gold. What do you do? Do you immediately start stashing it away? Or do you call the authorities? In this case, they called the authorities and they have secured the gold in a high security federal vault while prosecutors investigate the origins and the legal ownership. Here's a cool thing. This is how they're keeping people away. They told the treasure hunters that want to, I mean, there's probably people that want to get in there and look for more, right? They say, no. There's dangerous open pits that remain on the property. So you don't want to go in there because you could get hurt. You could fall through. So that problem is taken care of. But now what do we do with all the money? The prosecutors are investigating. Under Belgian law, if no rightful owner claims the gold within 5 years and no criminal links are found, like it wasn't hidden there, you know, they stole it and hid it, the fine will be split between the workers that found it and the property owner. And get this, the property owner is a local charity. Yes, can you imagine? And the organization says it hopes to use the proceeds to expand their homeless shelter capacity. I mean, did the brewery owner who hid the gold or whoever hid the gold, did they know that it was actually going to be a charitable shop for homeless people? I don't think so, but that's what's going to happen. So the guys that are doing the dirty work, they're down there working in the sewer. They get a cut and the charity gets a cut if in 5 years nobody claims the gold. Now that is awesome. That's a good law. This is why people like living in Belgium, the Nordic countries. They're the happiest countries in the world. Even though, you know, it's not really part of the Nordic countries, but it's close by association. So all's well that's going to end well.
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2: This is meteorologist Kevin Goff. It'll be a hotter day today with highs in the low to mid 80s with increasing cloudiness. Overnight, some scattered showers and even a few rumbles of thunder down to the lower 60s. And then decreasing cloudiness on Wednesday with highs upper 70s to low 80s with a northerly wind at 5 to 10 miles per hour.
3: 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It's 60 in Flint right now. 59 here in the Tri-Cities. About a half hour from now, I'm going to give you a keyword. You text it in, you'll be in the running to see Harry Styles live in New York City. How fun would that be? Great show there. We'll take care of everything. The tickets, the round trip air, the two nights hotel, all the good stuff. All right, coming up next right here, it's time for Rachel's Mom Rant. I've been waiting to get some things off my chest all week about these lovely children. And back to school shopping yesterday. Super fun. And something called the Mommune. I might be up for this. All right. I just saw this term and I was like, okay, I'm going to get together with my mom friends, see if they're up for it. I'll explain next with Rachel Geddes in the morning. 96.1 WH.
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0: 96.1 WHNN. That's what our parents are doing right now. Right, parents? Living on a prayer. Last weekend before school starts for many of us. All right, 7:45. We got a nice day today. Lots of sunshine out there. High in the upper 70s. Do have a chance for some showers this afternoon. And then heavier through the overnight showers and a possible thunderstorm. Right now, 59 sunshine. Less humid today, too, which is good. All right, let's do it. Rachel's mom rant. No, not the last one before school starts. I'll have another one next Tuesday. The kids go back Wednesday. I took them school shopping yesterday, and they were just miserable through the whole thing. And they were making me miserable. Listen, when I used to go school shopping, back to school shopping, I had fun. My grandma used to take us. Maybe, you know what, though? That does say something. Let me stop myself. Grandma would take us. Mom, yeah, she wasn't there. She used to take us shopping. Don't get me wrong. We'd always go shopping. But when it came to back to school, like clothes and some kind of, you know, special stuff, it was like our special day to go with grandma. And each kid would go separately. That says a lot. Maybe mom was just like, I'm over it. I don't want to deal with you kids. Which I don't blame her, because I had to deal with my kids yesterday and they were horrible. First of all, for 2 or 3 days, you know, I had to work a lot last weekend. So I said, take your list out. Take some of the things that we have around home. Put them in a pile so that you know that you already have those. We don't have to buy new ones because they're getting to the age now. We have a lot of stuff from last year. Do you think that got done? No. 3 days, I asked him, did it get done? No. So I said, okay, fine. We're going to the store and we'll buy the things. We'll do it on the fly. Well, they weren't happy with that. They were complaining. They were whining. Then we went to look for shoes. They were jumping around. They were, you know, wrestling with each other at the shoe store. They were driving me bonkers. And then, so then they settled in. They got the stuff. But you would have been very proud of me, parents, because I had the word no in my head. And I continued to use it all day. Mom, can we go look at Pokemon cards? Mom, can we go get some wrestling figures? Mom, please, can I get this? Mom, I will pay you back for that. Mom, can I get some candy? Mom, can I do this? No, no, no, no. I must have said it like 15 times yesterday. Had to. Because in my head, I said to myself, they're not getting anything. They do not need a reward for getting their school stuff. The reward is that you get school stuff. That's your reward. That's your prize. You're not getting anything else. The word is no. I did it all the way. I said it all the way through from start to finish. They didn't get anything special, but they were driving me nuts. If you saw me at the stores yesterday, you'll understand why. And then they wanted to go to one store so that, because they have more Pokemon cards there. So you can look at them. You're not getting any. That's fine. But that store didn't have as much of the back to school stuff that we needed. So I said, fine, you wanted to go to that store? They didn't have any of the stuff we need. We're going to another store. And it was like double groans from the backseat. And I was like, when I was a kid, I used to love to go back to school shopping, and I'd get all my stuff and I'd organize it and it would be all, you know, ready to go, put together. And they didn't want any part of it. Number one, they don't want to go back to school. So why buy the stuff to go back to school? That's why they want nothing to do with it. Now, here's a term that I saw last week, and I thought this was kind of funny. Apparently, some millennials are turning to their lifelong friends in platonic co-parenting partners. And after a divorce, not that I'm getting a divorce, but after a divorce, some moms have been choosing to raise their kids in what they are calling a mommune. I love this idea. Just all the moms together, raising the kids, doing it right. Nobody else telling us what to do. You know, I think it's a good idea. What do you think, Mommune friends? My girlfriends and I maybe have discussed this already. We're all for it. And back to school, can't get here fast enough. Right, parents?
1: It's time to rise and shine.
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3: Good morning. I'm Matt Barber with your ABC 12 News headlines. A plea for help from the community as Saginaw City Council votes to postpone and revise a proposed public nuisance ordinance some believe goes too far and could lead to overreach by law enforcement. The move to postpone the vote until November came after many community members spoke out about the proposal meant to crack down on property owners who permit or even host large roving parties that sometimes turn deadly. There were several large gatherings in Saginaw this past weekend. Police used tear gas at one gathering to break up the crowd. The city is trying to target large gatherings before they turn violent, like one in May, where a 17-year-old was shot and killed. But critics say the language is too broad and could impact union activity, family gatherings, and peaceful protests. Council is now asking for help from community groups as they work to revise the ordinance in a way that protects people's rights and keeps the community safe. Council members voted to postpone the vote until November the 23rd to give them time to draft a new proposal. We will keep you updated. I'm Matt Barber from ABC 12 News, and those are your headlines on 96.1 WHNN.
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8: This is meteorologist Kevin Goff. It'll be a hotter day today with highs in the low to mid 80s with increasing cloudiness. Overnight, some scattered showers and even a few rumbles of thunder down to the lower 60s. And then decreasing cloudiness on Wednesday with highs upper 70s to low 80s with a northerly wind at 5 to 10 miles per hour.
2: 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All right, it is 60 in Flint right now. 61. Just switched over. 61 in the Tri-Cities. Your Harry Styles keyword. You missed it. What? All right, I'll tell you one more time. Are you ready? It's music. M-U-S-I-C. Text music to 95819. That's your national keyword. And that will put you in the running to see Harry Styles live at Madison Square Garden. All right, so be ready for that. And WHNN.com has the contest rules and details. It's 8:05, and that's a story for you coming up next about the little free libraries. 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They've got something new they're going to put in there. I'll tell you what next. 96.1 WHNN, 80s, 90s, and now. Rachel Geddes in the morning. It's 8:05.

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Olivia Dean, Man I Need, 96.1 WHNN, 80s, 90s, and now Rachel Geddes in the morning, streaming live on your smart speaker. I like her voice. She's got sort of like a soulful, older-sounding voice, but she's pretty new, pretty young, but I like it. All right, we've got some decent weather today, mostly sunny, our high in the mid to upper 80s, low humidity, but still a chance for some afternoon showers and thunderstorms through the overnight, and tomorrow, sunny day, our high 81. Right now, we are at 61 here in the Tri-Cities. All right, you missed the Harry Styles keyword. You really want to go to Madison Square Garden to New York. You know, that's one of the places I've never been is New York City. Would love to go. Just to visit, I think. I don't know if I'd want to live there or not. But your Harry Styles keyword is music. M-U-S-I-C. Text music to 95819. And that'll put you in the running to win that trip. And that trip only goes for the qualifying goes for a week. And then we're going to have a winner. Then we're going to do another trip next week. So, yeah, you got two chances for this one. But you don't want to wait. Text in now. All right, this is kind of interesting. I love those free little libraries, right? You know, the free little libraries that you see that pop up. They have little books, and you can kind of drop a book off there or take a book. And they're all over here. I see them in Saginaw all the time. There's one kind of by our house. So they're supposed to be filled with kids' books to inspire young readers. You know who goes to those? I do. I find books that the kids like, and I bring them back. There's one that's kind of on our walk towards, you know, and I said to them, this was when they were little, they'd be in their stroller. Like toddler age. I'm like, oh, look at this. And they kind of get excited. But the older they get, they're like, eh, you go pick us up something, Mom. How about that? But you never know. There's some weird stuff in there. Sometimes there's grown-up books in there. One time I found a super nice book in there. Anywho, I digress. Well, this is a fascinating new spin on the free little libraries. There's some free blockbusters popping up. Hey, I thought we got rid of those a while ago. But they even have a blue and yellow design like the Blockbuster video stores. They want to hold physical media, VHS, DVDs, Blu-rays. Unbelievable. I mean, you guys drove them out. You got rid of Blockbusters. Now they're popping up as little mini stores? I don't get it. Anyways, the first one was made a few years ago by a former Blockbuster employee, of course, because he probably had a basement filled with all the old stuff. He was also a VHS collector, and he just put it together, made it happen. Now, there are dozens of them across the U.S., and there's even a website where you can start your own. Should I do this? I've got all kinds of stuff in my basement that could go into one of these. All right. It costs $420. They'll send you a pre-painted newspaper.

0: dispenser, like the old newspaper, you know how the doors open? Yeah. You don't have to do that, but you can make your own. But you could also do like their, you know, little Blockbuster thing. And it actually says on there, be kind, please rewind. Just like the old days. Now, if you do end up opening your own free Blockbuster location, you gotta let them know. They'll add its address onto their shared website map. Hold on, I'm going to click on this and see if there's any in Michigan. And by the way, the website says that Blockbuster, the actual LLC Blockbuster, seems cool with them renting their likeness. But that's because I think they're all out of business, right? There's none of them left. All right. Oh, look at this. It says found a franchise, take a movie, leave a movie, be kind, and rewind. I want to see. Okay, wait. Oh, here's the map. Hold on. I'm doing this in real time. It looks like there are some in Michigan, but it's not letting me zoom in. Zoom. Go to Michigan. Zoom. All right, I'll get back to you on that. I can't tell, but I think there's some in Michigan. Wait. Oh, there we go. There we go. I'm zooming. There's one right there. Where is that? That is Bay City. Free Blockbuster. Okay. Yeah. Oh, it's at the Electric Kitch, that little store. Okay, there is one in Bay City. Hold on, there's one. There's a bunch by Detroit. There's one in Flint. There's some in Detroit. So we'll have to check these out. Oh, my gosh. I didn't know this was a thing. Did you know this was a thing? I didn't. Okay. Anyways, I'm going to have to go find one of these. I'll take some stuff. I'll bring some of my own stuff. We'll trade. It'll be fun.
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0: 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We're on M84, 1 mile east of I-75, West Side, Saginaw Road, Bay City.
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2: This is meteorologist Kevin Goff. It'll be a hotter day today with highs in the low to mid 80s with increasing cloudiness. Overnight, some scattered showers and even a few rumbles of thunder down to the lower 60s. And then decreasing cloudiness on Wednesday with highs upper 70s to low 80s with a northerly wind at 5 to 10 miles per hour.
3: It's 63 right now in Flint and 63 here in the Tri-Cities. All right, 833. Getting ready for Celebrity 60. And on the way, Matthew McConaughey tells a hilarious story about why a Janet Jackson song made him stop smoking pot. I might play the whole thing for you because it's just so funny. Matchbox 20's Rob Thomas hurting the band members. And more on Hayden. Hayden Panettiere's passing away. We'll have it all. Celebrity 60 next with Rachel Geddes in the morning. 96.1 WHO.
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0: WHNN says, got a minute? Then you have time to listen to the Celebrity 60 with Rachel Geddes.
1: More on the death of Hayden Panettiere. They say that her death was apparently caused by an overdose, according to the 911 call. The coroner says there were no signs of trauma that would have contributed to it. Lots of tributes coming in, too, from her Hollywood friends and former co-workers. Matthew McConaughey says that the Janet Jackson song, That's the Way Love Goes, great song, right? So he's doing this Rolling Stone interview, and they're like, what are your 10 favorite songs? So he says that one, and here's why.
2: Weed used to be you could roll a joint, smoke it, pass around, everyone giggles, gets some munchies, and maybe runs off and tries to get some snuggle time. Well, then it started getting this hydroponic stuff where, like, one took, people, the subplots could become unmanageable and people would implode. And this particular night, I was headed to my own birthday party. Before I go, my buddy hands me this joint. He goes, here, man. It was not like the weed I'd smoked before. I listened to Janet Jackson's That's the Way Love Goes 24 times in a row. And when I finally got out of the car to go into my birthday party, no one was in there because it was over. They had all left.
1: They all left in there. He was just in the car for hours listening to Janet Jackson. I like him. I don't know if I believe that he doesn't smoke anymore, but, you know, that's what he says. All right, Matchbox 20 singer Rob Thomas accidentally hit his guitarist Paul Duquette in the head with his mic stand on Sunday. Apparently, he picks up the mic stand, a lasso, rolls it around. It smashed Paul's in-ear monitor, and he had to get the pieces tweezed out of his ear. And you hear Paul in the recording yelling, like, I knew that was going to happen one of these days. Well, that was the day, and that happened. All right, let's see. We've got America's Talent on tonight. The Joe Bros announced a new concert tour for the fall, and they've got a Detroit date coming up. And that is your 60.
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0: Thanks for waking up with Rachel Geddes in the morning.
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96.1 WHNN. Well, it seems like Taylor Swift and I are having like the exact same summer, aside from the fact that she got married. But she's going to wedding after wedding. It's like all her friends are getting married. We've got two weddings coming up here. And Taylor chopped her hair short. Yeah. Here's I Knew It. I Knew You.

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And now Rachel got us in the morning, a little back to school shopping yesterday. Got everything done in one day that we needed. Then we had to write the names on everything. Then we organized it. We've got one school event tonight already, and meet the teacher, and one on Thursday. So here we go. Fourth and sixth grade for my boys already. 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
1: Your storm alert forecast from ABC 12. Lots of sunshine today. Our high into the mid and upper 80s, but lower humidity. Chance for some showers and thunderstorms through the overnight, low dropping down to 60. And then for Wednesday, we rebound with a dry day, sunshine, and our high near 80. 66 right now in Flint and 70 here in the Tri-City.

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WHNN, 80s, 90s, and now Rachel Geddes in the morning. Here's a story I didn't get to earlier in the show. It's pretty gross. But a Florida man's accused of getting into a fight with his neighbor for not cleaning up after their dog. They're saying that he even grabbed the poop with his hands and threw it at his neighbor. That's gross. I mean, I guess you get mad, but then you're actually picking it up. Ew, that's pretty gross. I am kind of paranoid when I take Eddie for a walk. I'm like, scooping it all up in the bag, making sure I get every last piece. Oh, my goodness. This is my life now.

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1: 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Nobody does it better. Oh, yeah.

0: 80s, 90s, and I'm going to get us in the morning, get ready to get out of here. I want to remind you a couple things. So first off, Harry Styles, our New York City trip. We'll have more keywords coming up for you for that at 11, 2, and 5 today. Don't miss any of them because it's just a short one. This is only a one-week chance for you to get in on the running for Harry Styles, and we're going to do it again next week with a second trip. So you don't want to miss any of those. Plus, make your plans to join me for lunch tomorrow. I'm going to be at Swan Haven Manor, the retirement community there, Canalee and Gratiot in Shields. They're having a big open house, and from 11 until 2, they'll be out there. Food trucks, live entertainment, vendors. You can meet some of the residents and just have a great time. So I will be there tomorrow, 11 to 1. Make your plans, and I will see you there. All right, have a great day.
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96.1 WHN, and good morning. I'm Kim St. James. Going to be another nice day today. Sunshine. We'll see some increasing clouds, though, but a nice, comfortable 83 today. Taylor Swift coming up right now. It's the Backstreet Boys. Yeah.

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0: it's Rachel from Rachel Get Us in the Morning. Join me on Wednesday at Swan Haven Manor Retirement Community, Gratiot Road in Shields, to celebrate their 25th anniversary. They're going to have a big open house with food trucks, live entertainment, vendors, and a special ribbon recutting ceremony. I'll be there 11 until 1 at Swan Haven Manor. We'll see you there.
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Storm Alert forecast from ABC 12. Some sunshine today with increasing clouds this afternoon. We'll see a high of 83. Scattered showers and thunderstorms possible tonight with a low of 64. And then a mix of sun and clouds for your Wednesday and a high of 80.

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0: Y, WHNN, 80s, 90s, and out. Home to Rachel Geddes in the morning. I'm Kim St. James. All right, picture this. You, Harry Styles, Madison Square Garden. It's going to be fantastic. We've got your chance to win this trip to New York City. You and a friend. 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
0: Picking up the dog poop. Is it worth getting into a fight over? We'll talk about it at 7:15. At 7:45, a what's up with that Wednesday? The weirdest stories in the news this week. Like the lady that died, got revived, and then was fined for her parking. We'll have a Wet Nose Wednesday sponsored by Security Credit Union. And our friends from Midland County Pit Stop, they're bringing in a dog, 8:15. And I don't want you to miss any of your Harry Styles keywords this week. A chance for you to go to New York, 8 o'clock Wednesday morning. 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
10: Here in the United States, we're pretty lucky. We fill a glass of water from the tap. 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But a new report from the Environmental Working Group found more than 62 million Americans, roughly one in five of us, may be exposed to potentially dangerous levels of a contaminant called nitrates. They're invisible, tasteless, odorless. They mostly come from fertilizer running off farms and into the water supply. At high levels, nitrates have been linked to certain cancers, preterm births, and birth defects. Now, I don't tell you this to scare you. 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Skip the bottled water. 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I'm Dr. Sanjay Gupta, helping you live a better life.
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You're just minutes away from the next winning keyword for the flyaway to see Harry Styles in New York City. 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

0: it's Rachel from Rachel Geddes in the Morning. Join me on Wednesday at Swanhaven Manor Retirement Community, Gratiot Road in Shields, to celebrate their 25th anniversary. They're going to have a big open house with food trucks, live entertainment, vendors, and a special ribbon recutting ceremony. I'll be there 11 until 1 at Swanhaven Manor. We'll see you there.
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11: For a long time, when we talked about the HPV vaccine, we were talking about protecting girls from cervical cancer. But now there's something every parent of a boy should know as well. The vaccine isn't necessarily just for girls, because a new study out of Johns Hopkins School of Public Health found that boys and young men who got the HPV vaccine cut their risk of developing HPV-related cancers by about half. HPV, that virus, is incredibly common, nothing to be ashamed of. Almost everyone who's sexually active will likely be exposed at some point. The CDC currently recommends the vaccine for kids at ages 11 or 12, but it can be given as early as 9. And if your kid missed it, it's not too late for them to get protected. Catch-up shots are recommended through age 26. If you have questions, if you have concerns, your family pediatrician is a good place to start. I'm Dr. Sanjay Gupta, helping you live a better life.
12: The Storler forecast from ABC 12. We'll see temperatures in the low 80s today with increasing clouds this afternoon. Some scattered showers and thunderstorms possible tonight with a low of 64. And then a mix of sun and clouds for your Wednesday. A little cooler, less humid with a high around

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0: 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It's that mix of emotion this time of year, isn't it? We did do a little school shopping yesterday, so that was good. We tackled that. Alex Ward now, it's 96.1 WHNN.
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Hey, it's Rachel from Rachel Geddes in the Morning. I know getting up early is tough, but I'll be there to smooth the rough spots. 6 to 10 every weekday morning, right here on 96.1 WHNN.

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It's the soundtrack to your lunch break, straight from the 80s. The All 80s Lunch, 96.1 WHNN. I'm Kim St. James. I've got music coming up this hour from Rick Springfield right now from 1983. Sting said the song is actually about an obsessive stalker. It's kind of a nasty little song. Every Breath You Take.

0: Looking for a new best friend? Then tune in every Wednesday morning for WHNN's Wet Nose Wednesday with me, Rachel Geddes. 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We do it because every wag and purr deserves a forever home.
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0: forecast from ABC 12. Some sunshine today with increasing clouds this afternoon. We'll see a high of 83. Scattered showers and thunderstorms possible tonight with a low of 64. And then a mix of sun and clouds for your Wednesday and a high of 80.
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From 1983, The Romantics with Talking in Your Sleep. 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Of course, it regains popularity as it was featured in the Five Nights at Freddy's movie. 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

0: Journey on the All Ladies Lunch, 96.1 WHNN. I'm Kim St. James with the All 80s Lunch. You know what happened on this day back in 1986? Bon Jovi released their album Slippery When Wet. Had all those big hits on there, Living on a Prayer, Wanted Dead or Alive, You Give Love a Bad Name, even Never Say Goodbye. Yeah, it was a big commercial success for them. A number one album for them. Actually, it was their best-selling album of all time. Yep, on this day back in 1986. All right, that's going to wrap up the All Ladies Lunch. I'll do it again tomorrow at noon. In the meantime, Bruno Mars, Lady Gaga on the way right here on 96.1 WHNN.
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96.1 WHNN. I'm Kim St. James. Thanks for sharing your afternoon with me. Appreciate that. So as summer is winding down, let's go out with a big splash. 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

0: it's Rachel from Rachel Geddes in the Morning. Join me on Wednesday at Swanhaven Manor Retirement Community, Gratiot Road in Shields, to celebrate their 25th anniversary. They're going to have a big open house with food trucks, live entertainment, vendors, and a special ribbon recutting ceremony. I'll be there 11 until 1 at Swanhaven Manor. We'll see you there.
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temperatures in the low 80s today with increasing clouds this afternoon. Some scattered showers and thunderstorms possible tonight with a low of 64. And then a mix of sun and clouds for your Wednesday. A little cooler, less humid with a high of

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I'm Kim St. James. Yeah, I think I've got a summer cold. I mean, what a big drag, right? My husband and son had the sniffles the other day, and now I'm like, oh man, I think I got it. My throat's getting a little scratchy. Nothing's worse than a summer cold, right? I mean, you don't want to waste any of those summer days with a summer cold. So hopefully, it'll be light, and I'll

0: 96.1 WHNN, 80s, 90s, and now. Home to Rachel Geddes in the morning. I'm Kim St. James. Did you see the Jonas Brothers are extending their tour into the fall? And they're going to be in Detroit, Little Caesars Arena, October 25th. That should be pretty fantastic. All right, Scott Stein coming in at the top of the hour to get you through the rest of your work day. He'll have two more keywords in our flyaway trip to go see Harry Styles in New York City, Madison Square Garden. Listen up for those keywords, 2 p.m. and 5 p.m. Again, all you have to do is text him in. That's it. So listen up for those keywords. That next one, of course, coming up here soon. All right, you have a great afternoon. It's 96.1 WHNN. Rachel Geddes
1: in the morning. Coming up on the next Rachel Geddes in the morning.
0: Picking up the dog poop. Is it worth getting into a fight over? We'll talk about it at 7:15. At 7:45, what's up with that Wednesday? The weirdest stories in the news this week. Like the lady that died, got revived, and then was fined for her parking. We'll have a Wet Nose Wednesday sponsored by Security Credit Union and our friends from Midland County Pit Stop. They're bringing in a dog, 8:15. And I don't want you to miss any of your Harry Styles keywords this week. A chance for you to go to New York, 8 o'clock Wednesday morning. 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
2: 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You won't be driving to New York to see Harry Styles. 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Saturday night, New York City, Madison Square Garden. Imagine that. Again, the winning word right now. Driving, D-R-I-V-I-N-G, 95819. 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Harry Styles, New York City with WHNN.

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You'll officially be signed up to win. The trip would be in mid-October, Harry and Madison Square Garden, on October 17th. 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
2: Nice afternoon. A little sun here and there. Some clouds mixed in as well. Temperatures will work all the way into the mid-80s. Overnight tonight, clouds. Good chance of some scattered showers. And down to 55. Your Wednesday tomorrow, mix of sun and clouds. Slight chance of a lingering shower from overnight. And high tomorrow should be right around 80.

when those Rite Aid stores all closed up, left a lot of empty buildings, right? A few have found new tenants. A couple Dollar Trees have moved in. But many remain empty. And I've been curious about the one at Genesee and Michigan in the city of Saginaw. What they're going to do there. Well, Covenant Healthcare and Saginaw County Health Department announced earlier today it's going to be a health clinic. That's a great idea. They're going to revitalize that building, make it look nice, and serve the community. So good on Covenant and the Saginaw County Health Department. WHNN with George Michael.

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4: Few dots on the radar, a couple scattered showers here and there. Otherwise, some of us still seeing a little hit and miss sunshine. So a little mixed bag this afternoon, low to mid 80s. Overnight tonight, possible scattered shower down to 59. The day tomorrow, Wednesday, mix of sun and clouds, maybe a lingering shower early in the day. High tomorrow, right around 80 degrees.

HNN congratulates Barbara Krupp. She was the winner of the Journey Flyaway. She gets to pick the tour stop. She's thinking somewhere out to California, San Diego, or LA. Here is Journey. It's Open Arms, WHNN. Love.

0: coming up on the next Rachel Geddes in the Morning.
1: Picking up the dog poop. Is it worth getting into a fight over? We'll talk about it at 7:15. At 7:45, a what's up with that Wednesday? The weirdest stories in the news this week. Like the lady that died, got revived, and then was fined for her parking. 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

last weekend, and now he's headed back to his home country. About 10 or 15 concerts coming up in Canada. So you have to head north to see him now. 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

0: Hey, it's Rachel from Rachel Get Us in the Morning. Join me on Wednesday at Swan Haven Manor Retirement Community, Gratiot Road in Shields, to celebrate their 25th anniversary. They're going to have a big open house with food trucks, live entertainment, vendors, and a special ribbon recutting ceremony. I'll be there 11 until 1 at Swan Haven Manor. We'll see you there.
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WHNN. Scott Stein, workday wrap-up. In a meeting this morning, boss says he's not a huge fan of Bruno Mars.

0: 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We're on your smart speaker, and we are on the free mobile app as well. 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Asked a question on Facebook earlier this afternoon. What was the most expensive back-to-school purchase for you and your kids this year, or more specifically for you? You know, kids these days don't have a whole lot of money. But anyway, Jeanette says all of her kids are grown, but she sponsored a child for back to school this year. Well, God bless you, Jeanette. She says shoes. The shoes were most expensive. Nicole says same thing. All the shoes. Amy says a graphing calculator was her most expensive item. And Linda says, well, this is a great answer. Linda says school tuition. Oh, yeah. Oh, yeah. Truth be told, if you are paying tuition, that's probably the most expensive thing. Anyway, chime in on our Facebook page, WHNN Survivor Net.
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2: 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Hi, Scott Stein. I'll check with you starting at 2 o'clock this afternoon. I'll pass along some fun information. You'll hear weather and traffic together. And let's not forget 30 minutes commercial-free every hour. So let's make it a great work day with you and 96.1 WHNN. Yeah.
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rolling, 30 minutes commercial free, the drive at 5, 96.1 WHNF. On the way, another winning keyword for the flyaway to see Harry Styles in New York City. Right now, this is Olivia Dean.

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3: 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Next keyword, 8 o'clock tomorrow morning with Rachel Guinness. Right now, this word, house. To 95819. 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
1: House is our 5 o'clock winning keyword for the Harry Styles Flyaway to the Big Apple. 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
0: Yeah, Barbara did. 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
2: Many of us needing some rain, maybe a scattered shower overnight tonight, down to the upper 50s. The day tomorrow, cloudy early, maybe a lingering shower, otherwise skies will clear a bit, and around 80 for the high tomorrow. Thursday, beautiful, sunny,

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That sounds good for dinner tonight. 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We'll tell you how we did it in a few minutes. There's different ways to do freezer corn, but explain our process in two songs. 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

0: 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So sweet corn season, lots of sweet corn available. Every mile or two, you see a sweet corn stand. It seems like it anyway. Anyway, we bought, I think, 3 dozen. This is a couple weekends ago. And said, we're gonna freeze some of it. So our process, and I know there's different processes, we basically just husked it. Let's say that 5 times fast. Cut it off the cob. Put it in a microwavable bowl with a little bit of water, and we nuked it. I don't know. I think it was like 3 minutes or something like that. 2 cups of corn, 3 minutes nuked. Let it cool. Put it in a bag, throw in the freezer. And apparently it'll be good for like, you know, close to a year. So super simple process. 30 minutes nonstop. Club Nouveau next. Rachel Gannis in
1: the morning. Coming up on the next Rachel Gannis in the Morning.
2: Picking up the dog poop. Is it worth getting into a fight over? We'll talk about it at 7:15. At 7:45, a what's up with that Wednesday? The weirdest stories in the news this week. Like the lady that died, got revived, and then was fined for her parking. We'll have a Wet Nose Wednesday sponsored by Security Credit Union. And our friends from Midland County Pit Stop, they're bringing in a dog, 8:15. And I don't want you to miss any of your Harry Styles keywords this week. A chance for you to go to New York, 8 o'clock Wednesday morning. 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

0: 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Let's get to work. Rachel from Rachel Geddes in the Morning. Join me on Wednesday at Swan Haven Manor Retirement Community, Gratiot Road in Shields, to celebrate their 25th anniversary. They're going to have a big open house with food trucks, live entertainment, vendors, and a special ribbon recutting ceremony. I'll be there 11 until 1 at Swan Haven Manor. We'll see you there.
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1: Picking up the dog poop. Is it worth getting into a fight over? We'll talk about it at 7:15. At 7:45, a what's up with that Wednesday? The weirdest stories in the news this week. 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And our friends from Midland County Pit Stop, they're bringing in a dog, 8:15. And I don't want you to miss any of your Harry Styles keywords this week. 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

0: Looking for a new best friend? 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